0: Somos el Shaboy Show. Bienvenidos al tema de hoy. As a mom, is it a good idea or bad idea to hide the bad things, las travesuras que hacen tus hijos? Maybe because your husband overreacts a lot. You know what I'm saying? Este es el dilema que tiene una linda mamá que nos escucha. She wants to be anonymous. She was going through her teenage daughter's room.
1: Yeah.
0: And she found some evidence of her doing some things that they don't accept in her home. This is not the first time. This had just happened a few months ago. So now this mom's like, I don't know if I should tell my husband or not.
1: Yeah.
0: Or just keep it between my daughter and I, because she's afraid of how her husband is going to react to the whole situation. Sí. Y tiene miedo que su hija ya no le va a tener confianza. Mm-hmm. What is the right thing to do? Mándanos un mensaje de voz via DM on Instagram at Shaboy Show.
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0: Or you can call us 844-746-2691. Maria, thank you for being on the Shaboy Show. Would you keep it from your husband, las travesuras que hacen tus hijos?
2: No, not at all. I feel like you guys as parents are a team.
0: Yeah.
2: You guys need to, you know, communicate, because then if something happens and you knew about it, you know, it falls on you, and that's going to be like, what the hell? Like, you already knew and you didn't say anything?
0: That's a great point, Maria. Thank you so much for calling in.
2: Thank you, guys. Have a good one.
3: Bye. 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
0: Órale.
3: O las morras están en la high school teniendo sexo.
0: Uh-huh.
3: And then guess what? Le esconden del papá todo eso, y al rato guess who's taking care of the bendy of the cría.
0: Cierto.
3: The abuelitos are the ones taking care
1: the
3: of the
1: abuelitos.
3: Kid.
1: Mm-hmm.
0: That is very true, Micho. Sí. Geraldine nos mandó este mensaje. 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
4: In my household, my dad was more of a friend when we would mess up. And hear us out first to try to understand us better. And would tell us we would still have consequences depending on what we did. My mom would be the one overreacting over the years.
0: De volada. Now, Kim, you had mentioned that you being the oldest sister.
5: Yes.
0: Like many Latinas in a household, when you're the older sister, you kind of become the mom.
5: Yes.
0: Of your younger siblings.
5: Mm-hmm.
0: What did you hide from your dad?
5: Yeah.
0: Because you were afraid of how he was going to react. ¿De qué hizo tu hermana menor?
5: Okay, so first of all, this was her first time ever. Su amiga estaba súper tomada. So la amiga es la que su mamá vino y dijo, oye, mi hija está súper tomada. 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So it was kind of like, hey, you're not supposed to be drinking. Like, esto no está bien, no hagas esto.
0: Because they're underage,
5: And lo que, yo sé que muchos papás dicen, oh, no, well, Kim, you should have told them, because, you know, you're not a parent. You're not supposed to keep that from them. Pero cuando tienes un papá that's, like, super, like, my sister would have been homeless if he knew this. Like, le hubiera corrido. So, I don't want that to happen to her.
0: Yeah.
5: And that's why I chose to, like, protect her, you know. A lot of people, like, they judge, pero no saben.
1: Okay.
0: I hear you getting emotional.
5: Yeah.
1: I love you.
5: I know. What the heck?
0: You want the best for your sister, and... By the way, your sister is amazing. She's in college. She's studying to be a doctor. Proud Mexicana, half salvadoreña, and doing amazing things. Y obviamente, when you're in college, you go to a couple of parties. Pero quiero que escuchen este sentimiento de parte de Kim, because this is the kind of fear that a lot of your kids have of you because of how you react.
1: Yeah, mom or dad.
0: So papá, mamá, if you want to have a better relationship with your kids, I'm not saying don't discipline them, but you got to be careful how you react. Because, like Kim said, she wasn't lying when she said, my dad would have kicked my sister out of the house. Lo hubiera corrido de la casa.
1: Right.
0: That's extreme. Coming up next, vamos a hablar with licensed marriage and family therapist Ariana Gonzalez. And we're going to get her professional point of view. What should you do? Is it a good idea as a husband or wife to hide las travesuras or the bad things that your kids are doing from your partner or your spouse? Más detalles a continuación aquí en Shaboy Show.

0: Somos el Sheboy Show, bienvenidos a la conclusión del tema de hoy. Una linda mamá nos pidió que tú y nosotros la ayudáramos. The question is, as a mom, is it a good idea or bad idea to hide the bad things that your kids do from your spouse, your husband in this situation? Es el dilema de nuestra linda radioescucha, que ya van dos veces que cacha a su hija, who's a teenager, doing something very wrong in the house. Pero she's afraid of telling her husband, o sea, el papá de la niña, because he overreacts sometimes. Oh, what's the correct thing to do? Es la pregunta que le hicimos a licensed marriage and family therapist Ariana González, and here is her advice.
1: Hola, Sheboy. Hola. The mother should offer her daughter two choices. Choice one, the daughter can tell her father directly about what was found in her room. Or choice two, the mother and daughter can tell the father together. By doing this, the daughter is practicing how to make a choice and practice taking responsibility. The second point is here. It's important for parents to be in agreement and united when it comes to deciding on how they will then choose to discipline her. Lastly, the lesson is for the father. He must learn how to guide his daughter in a fair way and understand how losing it does not work for anyone. Yep. Always remember that raising a teen is tough, but being a teenager is tough too. That's why our kids need someone they trust to lean on, seek advice from, and share their lives with. And there's no one better than you to be that person.
0: Thank you so much. Great advice from Ariana González. If you need any more advice from her, reach out to her Instagram at Therapy González. I love it. Look, this is the second time your daughter does this. If you hide it again, you're basically now encouraging her to keep messing up.
2: Yeah.
0: Y no le estás mostrando cómo ser responsable de sus acciones. So I think it's very important to give her an opportunity to come clean to her dad, your husband, and you to talk to your husband before it happens. Hey, FYI, our daughter is going to confess something that she did wrong. Please, please, I want her to trust us. I want her to come to us with difficult things.
2: Yeah.
0: Do not overreact. Hay que disciplinarla, pero no empieces a aventar cosas o gritar o cosas por el estilo, you know?
2: Yeah.
0: O correrla de la casa or something like that, you know, something extreme. We gotta do a better job as parents to not make our kids so afraid of us. And sometimes that is difficult because that's how your parents raise you, you know? Pero la buena noticia es de que tú puedes romper esas cadenas, esos ciclos negativos, break those negative cycles, and let's not pass on that trauma to our kids. Ánimo y les deseamos todo lo mejor. Thank you for hanging out with us. Chau, chau.
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0: Somos el Shaboy Show. Prima Vane has no idea what's about to happen in seconds.
1: Ay, Dios.
0: One of our listeners says that she caught you, Prima Vane, doing something pretty weird en las redes sociales.
1: Oh. Weird? Everyone does it.
2: Selling topics? ¿Otra vez?
0: Prima Vane,
1: yeah.
0: I have the audio. She called you out nasty.
1: What?
0: Escuchemos lo que tuvo que decir Karen.
2: Chismosas metiéndose en lo que no les importa la Karen.
1: Thank you, Michelle, for having my lomo.
0: Escuchemos.
3: Hey, Prima Vane.
1: Hey.
3: Tell me why you're following the Idaho inmate pen pal.
0: Why are you following the Instagram page for a jail in Idaho? It's the Idaho State Correctional Center, and it shows pictures of inmates, their address, and like if you want to send them a letter or dinerito. And by the way, side note, did you know that one of the cities where we're heard is Twin Falls, Idaho? They could be listening right now.
1: I hope you're listening to me right now, because you could be getting a letter from this.
0: What?
1: Okay.
2: And some pictures.
1: And some pics.
0: A ver, ¿qué más tuvo que decir Karen?
1: Oh, there's more?
0: Escuchemos, ahí no paró, okay? Karen caught you following men at a correctional facility.
3: We gotta learn how to hide our thirstiness. And hey, I'm not following the page, but a veces me gusta echarme un taquito de ojo de vez en cuando. Have a good day, guys. Love ya.
0: She said, we gotta learn how to hide our thirstiness, Beth. No manches, way. Let's go. Yo, shout out to all of you that listen to us. If y'all are in jail, we get a lot of people bumping us. Sending y'all all kinds of love y bendiciones. Hopefully you get out soon. Y échale ganas en la vida. Prima Vane.
1: Write me a letter. Paint me a picture.
0: So Karen caught you. Obviously, she was on the page too, but she didn't go as far as following it. You're like, yes, I'm following.
1: Dude, I follow. I like them. I like the videos. I haven't gone as far to as write them, but I just thought it would be fun, you know? Everyone needs a little bit of love. And I'm not saying like that. Like, I'm not saying my man is in there. Who knows? Or maybe he is in there. I don't know.
2: Well, it'd be perfect, because if he's in there, he can't mess around on you.
1: Well, yeah, he can. What do you mean?
2: You'll never question, Chin, ¿dónde andará mi hombre?
1: He's in jail. Oh, he's in jail. Yeah, I know where he's at all the time.

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0: Somos el Shaboy Show. Bienvenidos al tema de hoy. As a mom, is it a good idea or bad idea to hide the bad things, las travesuras que hacen tus hijos? Maybe because your husband overreacts a lot. You know what I'm saying? Este es el dilema que tiene una linda mamá que nos escucha. She wants to be anonymous. She was going through her teenage daughter's room.
1: Yeah.
0: And she found some evidence of her doing some things that they don't accept in her home. This is not the first time. This had just happened a few months ago. So now this mom's like, I don't know if I should tell my husband or not.
1: Yeah.
0: Or just keep it between my daughter and I, because she's afraid of how her husband is going to react to the whole situation. Sí. Y tiene miedo que su hija ya no le va a tener confianza. Mm-hmm. What is the right thing to do? Mándanos un mensaje de voz via DM on Instagram at Shaboy Show.
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0: Or you can call us 844-746-2691. Maria, thank you for being on the Shaboy Show. Would you keep it from your husband, las travesuras que hacen tus hijos?
2: No, not at all. I feel like you guys as parents are a team.
0: Yeah.
2: You guys need to, you know, communicate, because then if something happens and you knew about it, you know, it falls on you, and that's going to be like, what the hell? Like, you already knew and you didn't say anything?
0: That's a great point, Maria. Thank you so much for calling in.
2: Thank you, guys. Have a good one.
3: Bye. 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
4: Órale.
3: O las morras están en la high school teniendo sexo. And then guess what? Le esconden del papá todo eso, y al rato guess who's taking care of the bendy of the cría.
0: Cierto.
3: The abuelitos are the one taking care
1: the
3: of the
1: abuelitos.
3: Kid.
1: Mm-hmm.
0: That is very true, Micho. Geraldine nos mandó este mensaje. Dice que los papás necesitan cambiar cómo reaccionan cuando sus hijos hacen algo mal.
5: In my household, my dad was more of a friend when we would mess up and hear us out first to try to understand us better, and would tell us we would still have consequences depending on what we did. My mom would be the one overreacting over the years.
0: De volada. Yeah. Now, Kim, you had mentioned that you being the oldest sister.
6: Yes.
0: Like many Latinas in a household, when you're the older sister, you kind of become the mom.
6: Yes.
0: Of your younger siblings.
6: Mm-hmm.
0: What did you hide from your dad?
6: Yeah.
0: Because you were afraid of how he was going to react. ¿De qué hizo tu hermana menor?
6: Okay, so first of all, this was her first time ever. Su amiga estaba súper tomada. So la amiga es la que su mamá vino y dijo, oye, mi hija está súper tomada. 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So it was kind of like, hey, you're not supposed to be drinking. Like, esto no está bien, no hagas esto.
0: Because they're underage,
6: And lo que, yo sé que muchos papás dicen, oh, no, well, Kim, you should have told them, because, you know, you're not a parent. You're not supposed to keep that from them. Pero cuando tienes un papá that's, like, super, like, my sister would have been homeless if he knew this. Like, le hubiera corrido. So, I don't want that to happen to her.
0: Yeah.
6: And that's why I chose to, like, protect her, you know. A lot of people, like, they judge, pero no saben.
1: Okay.
0: I hear you getting emotional.
6: Yeah.
1: I love you.
6: I know. What the heck?
0: You want the best for your sister, and... By the way, your sister is amazing. She's in college. She's studying to be a doctor. Proud Mexicana, half salvadoreña, and doing amazing things. Y obviamente, when you're in college, you go to a couple of parties. Pero quiero que escuchen este sentimiento de parte de Kim, because this is the kind of fear that a lot of your kids have of you because of how you react.
1: Yeah, mom or dad.
0: So papá, mamá, if you want to have a better relationship with your kids, I'm not saying don't discipline them, but you got to be careful how you react. Because, like Kim said, she wasn't lying when she said, my dad would have kicked my sister out of the house. Lo hubiera corrido de la casa.
1: Right.
0: That's extreme. Coming up next, vamos a hablar with licensed marriage and family therapist, Ariana Gonzalez. And we're going to get her professional point of view. What should you do? Is it a good idea, as a husband or wife, to hide las travesuras or the bad things that your kids are doing from your partner or your spouse? Más detalles a continuación aquí en Shaboy Show.

0: Somos el Shaboy Show, bienvenidos a la conclusión del tema de hoy. Una linda mamá nos pidió que tú y nosotros la ayudáramos. The question is, as a mom, is it a good idea or bad idea to hide the bad things that your kids do from your spouse, your husband in this situation? Es el dilema de nuestra linda reescucha, que ya van dos veces que cacha a su hija, who's a teenager, doing something very wrong in the house. Pero she's afraid of telling her husband, o sea, el papá de la niña, because he overreacts sometimes. Oh, what's the correct thing to do? Es la pregunta que le hicimos a licensed marriage and family therapist Ariana González, and here is her advice.
1: Hola, Shaboy. Hola. The mother should offer her daughter two choices. Choice one, the daughter can tell her father directly about what was found in her room. Or choice two, the mother and daughter can tell the father together. By doing this, the daughter is practicing how to make a choice and practice taking responsibility. The second point is here. It's important for parents to be in agreement and united when it comes to deciding on how they will then choose to discipline her. Lastly, the lesson is for the father. He must learn how to guide his daughter in a fair way and understand how losing it does not work for anyone. Yep. Always remember that raising a teen is tough, but being a teenager is tough too. That's why our kids need someone they trust to lean on, seek advice from, and share their lives with. And there's no one better than you to be that person.
0: Thank you so much. Great advice from Ariana González. If you need any more advice from her, reach out to her Instagram at Therapy González. I love it. Look, this is the second time your daughter does this. If you hide it again, you're basically now encouraging her to keep messing up.
2: Yeah.
0: Y no le estás mostrando cómo ser responsable de sus acciones. So I think it's very important to give her an opportunity to come clean to her dad, your husband, and you to talk to your husband before it happens. Hey, FYI, our daughter is going to confess something that she did wrong. Please, please, I want her to trust us. I want her to come to us with difficult things.
2: Yeah.
0: Do not overreact. Hay que disciplinarla, pero no empieces a aventar cosas o gritar o cosas por el estilo, you know?
2: Yeah.
0: O correrla de la casa or something like that, you know, something extreme. We gotta do a better job as parents to not make our kids so afraid of us. And sometimes that is difficult because that's how your parents raise you, you know? Pero la buena noticia es de que tú puedes romper esas cadenas, esos ciclos negativos, break those negative cycles, and let's not pass on that trauma to our kids. Ánimo y les deseamos todo lo mejor. Thank you for hanging out with us. Chau, chau.
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0: Someone says, your boy show. Prima Vane has no idea what's about to happen in seconds.
1: Ay, Dios.
0: One of our listeners says that she caught you, Prima Vane, doing something pretty weird en las redes sociales.
1: Oh. Weird? Everyone does it.
2: Selling topics? Otra vez?
0: Prima Vane,
1: yeah.
0: I have the audio. She called you out nasty.
1: What?
0: Escuchemos lo que tuvo que decir Karen.
2: Oh, no, se tiene que llamar Karen. Te digo, todas las Karens vienen a Karen. Chismosas metiéndose en lo que no les importa la Karen.
1: Thank you, Micho, for having my lomo.
0: Escuchemos.
3: Hey, Prima Vane.
1: Hey.
3: Tell me why you're following the Idaho inmate pen pal.
0: Why are you following the Instagram page for a jail in Idaho? It's the Idaho State Correctional Center, and it shows pictures of inmates, their address, and like if you want to send them a letter or dinerito. And by the way, side note, did you know that one of the cities where we're heard is Twin Falls, Idaho? They could be listening right now.
1: I hope you're listening to me right now, because you could be getting a letter from this.
0: What?
1: Okay.
2: And some pictures.
1: And some pics.
0: A ver, ¿qué más tuvo que decir Karen?
1: Oh, there's more?
0: Escuchemos, ahí no paró. Karen caught you following men at a correctional facility.
3: We gotta learn how to hide our thirstiness. And hey, I'm not following the page, but a veces me gusta echarme un taquito de ojo de vez en cuando. Have a good day, guys. Love ya.
0: She said, we gotta learn how to hide our thirstiness, Beth. No manches, güey. Let's go. Yo, shout out to all of you that listen to us. If y'all are in jail, we get a lot of people bumping us. Sending y'all all kinds of love y bendiciones. Hopefully you get out soon.
2: Yes.
0: Y échale ganas en la vida. Prima Vane.
1: Write me a letter. Paint me a picture.
0: So Karen caught you. Obviously, she was on the page too, but she didn't go as far as following it. You're like, yes, I'm following.
1: Dude, I follow. I like them. I like the videos. I haven't gone as far to as write them, but I just thought it would be fun, you know? Everyone needs a little bit of love. And I'm not saying like that. Like, I'm not saying my man is in there. Who knows? Or maybe he is in there. I don't know.
2: Well, it'd be perfect, because if he's in there, he can't mess around on you.
1: Well, yeah, he can. What do you mean?
2: You'll never question, Chin, ¿dónde andará mi hombre?
1: He's in jail. Oh, he's in jail. Yeah, I know where he's at all the time.

0: 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La pregunta de hoy es, ¿qué dejaste de hacer por ver el partido del Mundial el día de ayer, la inauguración, el partido de México donde ganamos 2-0?
1: Yes.
0: Mándanos un mensaje de voz vía DM on Instagram at Shaboy Show.
1: S-H-O-B-O-Y Show.
0: Who or what did you ditch to watch football, baby?
1: Oh, my.
0: Ahora también, si por ejemplo te aventaste el partido de contrabando.
1: Sí.
0: You know what I'm saying? Like, you still went to work, a.k.a. responsible, pero acá en el celular bajita la mano, you know what I'm saying?
1: Yes.
0: Los, así ¿cómo mero. Lo hiciste tú que estabas trabajando, carnal? You watched the game, ¿no?
2: Yeah, I did. I was actually, because I work at a casino, so I put all the TVs.
0: Oye, compa Los, ¿y en qué trabajas ahí en el casino that you changed all the TVs to the Mexico game?
2: I'm a bartender, so it's like a small little casino que se llama Dottie's. Entonces, ahí puedo controlar. Los americanos me miraban ahí, I was like, I don't care, man, I'm putting
3: it. You were
1: like, what?
3: Oye, me encanta el nombre del casino, Dottie's.
1: No, Dottie's,
3: fool. Oh, my bad. Oh, my God. Like hoochies, you know?
1: Dottie's.
0: Hey, bro, Los, what's your specialty drink? Como eres bartender, ¿qué recomiendas para el weekend?
2: Yo digo un espresso martini.
1: Oh,
4: that's my favorite.
1: With tequila.
2: Con tequila, yeah.
0: I'm like, huh? Oye, no le digas ahorita primavera de alcohol que llegó bien cruda de ayer, bro. ¿Cuál es tu recomendación para ella? Que anda bien cruda. What do you recommend, bro?
2: IV, que se vaya con suero.
1: Oh, un suero.
3: Un Pedialyte, quizás, bro, de volada.
1: That's it. I'm about to tap in.
2: Y unos taquitos, right?
1: Oh, que no falten.
0: Harto de chile. Appreciate you, Los. Thank you for hitting us up and for listening, compa.
1: I'm going to pull up to Dottie's.
2: It's my pleasure, and I don't have social media, so it was always hard for me. I'm a private person.
0: Yeah.
2: So it's always hard for me to see you guys. Y ahorita que dijeron el número, I was like, pa, pa, pa, pa, pa.
0: Nice. Save the number, compa.
3: Yeah. En otras palabras, when a man tells you, I don't got social media, that means the fool's a hoe.
1: Yeah, I'm about to say
3: a
1: hoe.
3: And he got caught in the past. Cheating on social media.
0: Mujeriego.
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